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I saw I was down on Speedway Boulevard last night. 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

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Show's called iHeart Country House Party. Just getting in the studio, but your soundtrack to a Saturday night going to be epic. Special guest, talk about her in a few. But first, we're looking for the Kickstart call. Make the phone ring and hang out with us. 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
1: 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Landon checking in on a Saturday night. What's up?
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1: Ah, dude, that sounds way smarter than anything. You know what we do? We hit play buttons on songs. That's about

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1: 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We're excited for this artist, one of our faves, Ashley McBride. She's in studio with us another 10 from right now. Wow.

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1: iHeart Country House Party. Cody Johnson, Call to Fall. It's Wayne D. and Tay. Ashley McBride is our special guest. We appreciate you taking the time out. One of my favorite country artists ever, and really somebody who helped me become a country fan, was Eric Church. Y'all are close. I mean, to the point where you have your own bar inside his bar. What has it been like to have guidance from somebody like Eric?
2: Yeah, it's like living in the song Mr. Misunderstood. It's him looking at me going, I understand. And even when you feel like nobody sees you or nobody hears you, I see you and I hear you.
1: How important is that validation?
2: I didn't know I needed it. And I didn't know it was one of the things that I had been searching for. But when somebody like Eric offers that so generously with no prompting, there was no solicitation for that. But for him to go, I get it and I like it. That gives you just enough gas in your tank to get over whatever the next obstacle is going to be.
1: That's crazy. Ashley McBride's hanging out. More with her in just a bit here on iHeartCHP.
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0: 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Not just a distraction on a Saturday night, but we really want to give you some music you want to hear, right? So if Lori just hit us, you want to hear this new one from Ella Langley, Morgan Wallen, playing it now.
1: Oh, my God.
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1: Thank you.
0: You're very welcome. Appreciate you hanging out. Song's I Can't Love You Anymore. 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
1: I got fantastic news. I'm going to share with everybody, including you, Deanne. 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
1: 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We got $1,000 an hour lined up. 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And it all starts Monday morning right here. Die Hard Country House Party with Posey and Morgan.

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Hey, I know you got a spot in your playlist for a new artist. 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We're big fans. iHeart Country House Party. Meet Vincent Mason. 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
1: 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Shout out to our girl, Ashley McBride, our special guest. More with her in just a couple of minutes, but first, make sure you're locked in. We just got a message. Is there like voice notes? 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He's on now.

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1: It's Chris Jansen. Call Me and a Beer on iHeart Country House Party and with Wayne D and Tay, our special guest on a Saturday night, our girl Ashley McBride. Air Church announced a while back. It's been open probably close to a year now. His bar in downtown Nashville called Chiefs. A few months back, he announced there would be the Redemption Bar, Ashley McBride's bar. How did that all come together? Why did it make sense for where you're at in your career right now?
2: I started really going back and looking at this thread of all of the times Eric has popped into my life, into my career. So I'm about to sign a record deal way back in the day, and Eric pops into my life and says, would you like to come to a show? Of course, I go to the show. That's the night I end up being asked to go play with him on stage in Chicago. It's my first time to use in-ear monitors. It's my first time to play in an arena. I was literally wearing his merch. So he put his stamp of approval there. Then there were, it was shortly after we lost so many at the Route 91 thing. And we were being asked to perform at the Opry. And I felt better knowing that Eric was there. And let me see, there's so many others where Eric pops in. And he finds a way to put his mark on my career throughout. In fact, we just toured. We just got through touring with him on this last one. And for him to get the last night of the tour, he said, why don't you come on stage tonight and let's do Bible in a 44 for old time's sake. And it was so full circle. Yeah. And I'm standing there kind of dizzy going, even when it came to my ability to put my footprint on Broadway, Eric found a way to put his stamp of approval on it. It's fantastic. It's not like we go sit and have a burger together. I think there's a mutual respect there that is just really enormous.
1: Yeah, you can feel it too. Ashley McBride, our special guest. We got more with her after 9.
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1: Is Megan Maroney on iHeart Country House Party. My name is Wayne D. She's Tay. Do me a favor. If you want to check in at any point, pick up the phone and call us. 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I want to thank Dorothy. She's hanging out. You want to hear Morgan Wallen, don't we? And if you give me like 3 minutes, we'll play it, okay?
2: Awesome.
1: Yes, ma'am.
2: Thank you.
1: You got it. Very welcome. You want something? Like I said, call or text studio 1-877-367-4432.

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0: What if?
1: .9 The Bull. She is a busy girl. She's got an album out. She just wrapped up a tour with Eric Church. And she's our guest tonight. More with Ashley McBride on the way in a few minutes on iHeart Country House Party. First, her latest song called What If We Don't?

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1: Oh, boy is right. 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
1: Jordan Davis, next Saturday night, he'll be in studio with us just after 7 o'clock. Tonight, it's our girl Ashley McBride, Carbon Timeout. We appreciate y'all hanging with us. Ashley, thank you for taking the time as well. iHeart Country House Party, and we're talking about her album, Wild. Obviously, album titles are so weird because some artists are like, whatever, and some artists are like, no, this needs to mean something. Your latest album is called Wild. Why did that make sense for you?
2: I looked at all the track listing, and I'm like, okay, if we name it Arkansas Mud, then anyone who has never been to the state of Arkansas already is not clicking on it. Because you named the whole record that. So that doesn't capture it. If we name it Hand Me Downs, one of the most important songs I'll have ever written at the end of my life, we will look back and go, that's one of the most important songs she ever wrote. But if we put that on the title of the record, you think it's a sad record. Or you think it's a, I don't know, like it's somehow discounting itself from the get-go.
1: Yeah.
2: And I'm not going to let that happen either. Lines in the Carpet, it doesn't capture the spirit of the whole thing. But when I think about the song, the track listing, Rattlesnake. So this woman comes from, she's the daughter of a rattlesnake who clawed out of the Arkansas mud, who believes there's not enough water in the river for the Lord to forgive her. In fact, I say, don't cry for me when I die. Just mark my grave with a railroad tie. And then we talk about having a drinking problem. Of course, that girl has a drinking problem. Just the swath of things we've covered from track one to track four or five is wild. And then as you're like digging through the trauma in here and covering things and healing things in you and yourself and the band and your listeners, throughout the stuff we're tackling is wild. And then by the time you get to the song Wild, completely different meaning. The part of you that believes anything is possible, that was the loudest when you were younger, is still alive, and it is begging you to hang out with it.
1: I love that. That's actually something great to think about, too. Ashley McBride, appreciate you.
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1: You know, he's to the point in his career, if an award show is announced, my man's got usually a couple of nominations. 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
0: Welcome to iHeart Country House Party, the soundtrack to a Saturday night. My name is Wayne D. She's Tay. Instagram, iHeart CHP. You need something? Hit us in the studio. Phone lines open, 1-877-367-4432. Sarah, you want to hear some? Go ahead.
2: Hey, guys. Can you play some Morgan Wallen?
0: Yes. You know what? Let's play the song Morgan's On, the song with Hardy, Eric Church, Tim McGraw. It's so good. I'll play that in a few, okay? Now, New Parker McCollum. It's called Killing Me. One.

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What you up to tonight? 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

Number one for new country, 92.9 The Bull. If it's new country you are looking for a Saturday night, you're going to get it here first. That's George Burge, Luke Bryan, called Ride, Ride, Ride. Now a song that is it's like a country music all-star team. Hardy, Eric Church, Morgan Wallen, Tim McGraw. It's called McCartney.

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1: That's El King and Miranda. Honestly, anytime we can get that song on the radio, especially on a Saturday night, it just feels like a party, right? This guy, if you see any of his social media from his tour, living his best life, partying anytime he hits the stage. 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

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Thank you for letting iHeart Country House Party into your Saturday night. It's Wayne D., Tay, and Ashley McBride as our guest. 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

0: Number one for new country, 92.9 The Bull. Can I tell you why the majority of us have money problems? Because it's spent before we make it. Patty hasn't even won $1,000, but we're doing what with it?
1: Yeah, I got some things to spend that on.
0: Yeah, I bet you do. Win free money. It's back here Monday morning. We give away $1,000 an hour all week. Don't you worry.

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92.9, the Bull, number one for new country. Massive thank you to you if you are stuck at work tonight. Appreciate y'all. You're driving for Uber or Lyft. Thank you. Waymo drivers don't care about y'all so much. Here's Zach Top. It's called South of Sanity. Blaine.

92.9 The Bull, Tucson's number one for new country. iHeart Country House Party with Wayne D and Tay, and we're pretty excited for this dude to come hang out with us. He's going to be our special guest. We've been trying to schedule him to come through. He's got a lot of great music. Chris Jansen called me in a beer.

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1: That's Jordan Davis. He's actually our special guest next Saturday night. He'll be in studio right here starting at 7 o'clock next Saturday. It's iHeart Country House Party with Kelsey Hart. The song is called Fireworks. 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
7: 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I'm Granger Smith, your host. Hey, I've got some good news headed your way. I'll read that for you. I've got some Nashville news also, and Hudson will read that for you. I got a whole bunch of good country music, and I got this. It's officially the day of rest, and I hope you get some. Happy Sunday, everybody. Welcome to After Midnight.

Tucson's number one for new country, 92.9 The Bull. Early Sunday, welcome to it. How about we get the day going with some good news? I just happen to have some I'll share with you in two songs.

Tucson's number one for new country, 92.9 The Bull. The After Midnight Instagram looks much different than it did just a few weeks ago, but it's more than just the look. 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
1: Hey, Granger, this is Barbara. I work at a small airport in Mesa, Arizona. I love listening to you at the end of my shift, plus my ride home. It's great you keep me going. Keep up the good work, and God bless you.
0: Thank you so much, Barbara. I appreciate the encouragement.
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0: 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Ann Hudson is about to jump on and share some Nashville news with us. Ann, what do you have lined up?
1: Well, Granger, I don't know if you saw the news, but one of Chase Matthews' band members was arrested immediately following a show. I got that story coming up in your Nashville news next.

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7: Welcome to Sunday, everybody. It's After Midnight. I'm your host, Granger Smith. I've been asking this question. What's your favorite car or truck? If you could pick anything, I'm talking the color of it, right down to the model. What would you pick? 866-607-8383. And then I've got Earl Dibbles Jr. with a dumb criminal story to read for y'all. Whole bunch of good country music on the way, too. That sun almost hitting the horizon all across the country on this early, early Sunday morning. It's After Midnight.

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1: 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It's good and wholesome. Keep it up. Take care.
0: Thank you, Don. I appreciate that, buddy. 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
1: I'm Earl Nibbles Jr. I'm a country boy. I'm an honest boy, too, and crime don't pay. I got a story to prove it. There's a woman that's back in trouble after being ordered to do random drug testing after being arrested for possession of drug paraphernalia and driving with a suspended license. She's been accused of using a fraudulent urine sample, according to a criminal complaint. When confronted about this phony sample, Betty reportedly admitted that she collected urine from her aunt's dog, which she intended to provide during the testing. This ain't no first time Betty's been in trouble, neither. She's got several cocaine convictions. She was arrested at the probation office and charged with urine testing fraudulent practices and booked on being dumb.
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8: Hey, thanks for starting your Sunday here with me on After Midnight, y'all. I'm Granger Smith, your host. I've got some things that went down on this day in history I want to talk about coming up, plus some Nashville news with Ann Hudson. Those are recent stories from your favorite stars out there in Nashville. Hang tight for all of this early on a Sunday, late on a Saturday. We are After Midnight.

92.9 The Bull. The very first Kentucky Derby was run on this day in 1875. Mint juleps and big hats weren't far behind. Let's talk about that in history, plus some other things that went down on this day coming up in just two country songs.

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1: Late Night Country just hits different. And Granger is bringing the soundtrack to your overnight. Thanks for being a part of the After Midnight family.

0: talking about history. And he's even got the diploma to prove it. It's time for This Day in History on After Midnight with Granger Smith.
1: On this day, May the 17th, 1792, 24 merchants formed the New York Stock Exchange at 70 Wall Street. 1875, the first ever Kentucky Derby was run. 1939, the first televised baseball game was broadcast on NBC with Princeton beating Columbia 2-1. 1973, the Watergate Committee began its hearings. 1981, Willie Nelson had the number one country album Somewhere Over the Rainbow. 1997, Kenny Chesney released She's Got It All. Some famous birthdays include boxing legend Sugar Ray Leonard, comedian Bob Saget, NBA star Tony Parker, and actor and director Bill Paxton. Those are just a few things that went down on this day in history.
0: Thanks so much for hanging out here on After Midnight with Granger Smith.
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1: Up this morning, 3 a.m., North Carolina, hauling chicken feed to these chicken farms so we can feed this wonderful country with chicken. Thank you for what you do. 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Have a good one.
0: I appreciate you, Bubba. Thanks for doing that good work. We all need our chicken. I wouldn't

0: 92.9, the Bull, Tucson's number one for new country. Ann is about to join us with another round of Nashville news. Ann, what do you got coming up?
1: Did you see Riley Green make his acting debut on Marshalls? A little traumatic. But I got some scoop coming up in your Nashville news next Granger Hangout.

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8: Welcome to Sunday, everybody. It's After Midnight. I'm your host, Granger Smith. I've been asking this question. What are your top three favorite movies? I've been getting some good phone calls, and I want to hear from you. 866-607-8383. Also, Earl Dibbles Jr., the country boy, rolling in here with a dumb criminal story. All this here with a bunch of good country music. Early Sunday morning. It's After Midnight.

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1: 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I thank you for being here. 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
1: Hey, Granger, this is Todd Tanner, Panama City, Florida. On my way to work, charter fisherman down here. Listen to you every morning. Want to say, you know, good morning. Thanks, catch you up. All right, bye.
0: Appreciate you, brother. Thank you for calling. Hope you get into those reds this morning. You can marry.

92.9 The Bull. One dumb criminal thought they got away with a free night at a bar. Little did you know, they had cameras. Earl's going to share this dumb criminal story coming up next.

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1: I'm Earl Dibbles Jr. I'm a country boy. I'm an honest boy, too, and crime don't pay. I got a story to prove it. A restaurant's closed-circuit TV spotted a burglar swipe a tourist's Gucci purse. The victim was chatting it up with a friend at a bar. That's when a woman in a hot pink dress came walking on by and slipped it off the back of her chair. The thief had quite the night, running up $1,800 on that victim's old credit card. The suspect faced grand theft charges if she gets caught. I hope she had fun, because it's kind of dumb.
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92.9, the Bull, Tucson's number one for new country. 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
7: Sunday early risers, welcome to After Midnight with me, Granger Smith, your host. I've got some good news I want to read for y'all, besides the fact that it's Sunday. Plus some Nashville news with Ann Hudson, stories about your favorite stars out there in Nashville. Hang tight for all of this coming up. We are After Midnight.

Tucson's number one for new country, 92.9 The Bull. Early Sunday, welcome to it. How about we get the day going with some good news? I just happen to have some I'll share with you in two songs.

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1: Hey, it's Camden. I'm on my way into work now. I listen to your station every morning on my way in. I know I'm not a third shifter, but I'm a first shifter. So thanks for all you do. Thanks for playing some great songs.
0: Camden, it doesn't matter what shift you're on. 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

0: 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Ann Hudson is about to jump on and share some Nashville news with us. Ann, what do you have lined up?
1: Well, Granger, I don't know if you saw the news, but one of Chase Matthews' band members was arrested immediately following a show. I got that story coming up in your Nashville news next. All right.

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1: Oh, thank you so much for sharing your day of rest, at least a little part of it, this Sunday here with me on After Midnight, y'all. Before you take off and get this day started, let me remind you, God is great and he's worthy of our praise. I'm Granger Smith, coming to y'all from home this morning in Central Texas. 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
7: Coming into the home stretch, one final hour of Sunday's After Midnight starts right now. Welcome. I'm Granger Smith, your host. There are things that went down on this day in history I want to talk about coming up. Plus some Nashville news, recent things that have gone down in Nashville that Ann Hudson is going to catch you up with. All of this on this final hour. Thanks for being here.

Tucson's number one for new country, 92.9 The Bull. The very first Kentucky Derby was run on this day in 1875. Mint juleps and big hats weren't far behind. Let's talk about that in history, plus some other things that went down on this day coming up in just two country songs. You said

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92.9, the Bull, Tucson's number one for new country. 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
1: Some say we're old-fashioned. We like to say we were raised right. 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
1: Hey, Granger. Just wanted to say thank you, and you're an inspiration to me, and I'm sure a lot of other people. Thank you, and God bless.
2: Wow, Devin. Thank you so much, brother. I appreciate that encouragement.

0: 92.9, the Bull, Tucson's number one for new country. Ann is about to join us with another round of Nashville news. Ann, what do you got coming up?
1: Did you see Riley Greene make his acting debut on Marshall's? A little traumatic. But I got some scoop coming up in your Nashville news next, Granger Hangout. Summer.

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It's officially the end of Sundays After Midnight, but I'm not finished if you don't want to be finished. 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
1: I knew I'd see her around. 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

0: while, I guess they were keeping it low-key. 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
1: She's so far gone,
0: but she didn't go far.

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92.9 The Bull, number one for new country. Don't forget, tomorrow morning, it's Bobby Bones waking you up, and getting you going. 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

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It's coming up Sunday, August the 23rd. 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

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Tonight, 7 p.m., it's the Women of iHeart Country. 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I threw

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Number one for New Country, 92.9, The Bull in Tucson. Hey, it's Billy the Kid, and country music star Dierks Bentley's wife, Cassidy Black Bentley, first came into his life during their eighth grade middle school days. Where? Right down the street. Phoenix, Arizona. Dierks didn't really know Cassidy until he dated her best friend, but she soon captured his full attention, that's for sure. Here he is now, Dierks, and somewhere on a beach. Bet you

92.9 The Bull, number one for new country. You know, Parker McCollum reflects on his ACM-nominated album and full circle performance with Leanne Womack. He says the nomination, quote, makes him feel like, man, he must be doing something right. You got it. Here's Morgan Wallen now.

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92.9 The Bull, and this was a first or second song that made him huge. 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

Number one for New Country 92.9, The Bull. Happy Sunday morning. It's Billy the Kid. And yeah, you can listen to us on all your devices. 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

Hey, Luke, why are you so sleepless in a hotel room? Number one for New Country, 92.9. The Bull brings Tucson's biggest day in country music. We're talking about Boots in the Park, Rito Park. It is Sunday, October the 18th. Keep listening for how you could win your way there from the

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It's Bill to the Kid. I'm out the door. Yaya Martinez is up at 10 o'clock with all your favorite country music. 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

92.9, the Bolt, number one for a new country. Yaya Martinez checking in on your Sunday. Good morning. Hopefully you got some good coffee. And you're running your errands so that way you're done before noon so you can enjoy the rest of your day. That's always a pro move. Here's Ella Langley, Choosing Texas on the Bolt.

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Make sure you add us as that number one preset on the iHeart app. That way, we're just one tap away. Here's Kane Brown with Woman. You got those requests. You could also send me a talkback with the iHeart app as well. Go ahead and try that out. Hey, it's not-

The heat has been kind of crazy, right? I got into my car and I actually burned the side of my face with my earrings, my hoops. Guess I gotta move to like smaller earrings, right? 'Tis the season. It's 92.9 The Bull.

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A little after 11 a.m. on 92.9, the Bold number one for New Country. Yayo Martinez hanging out, kicking off this hour with Kid Rock. Got Tucker Wetmore coming up and Cole Swindell.

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It's all going down at Linda Ronstadt Music Hall, so if you're trying to go and check him out, there you go. Here's Cole Swindell, Forever to Me, on 92.9 The Bull, number one for New Country.

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Coming at us on Instagram at The Bull Tucson is our username. 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Here's Kenny Chesney with When the Sun Goes Down.

Riley Green, Worst Way. Man, Riley had me crying on the latest episode of Marshalls. It's on Paramount Plus. If you haven't seen it yet, he actually does a really good job for his acting debut. It's 92.9 The Bull, number one for New Country with Josh Ross.

92.9 The Bull, number one for New Country. My name is Yaya Martinez, hanging out with you on your Sunday afternoon. 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

just after noon on Tucson's number one for new country, 92.9 The Bull. You got those requests. You know what to do. And you could also hit me up on Instagram at Yaya Martinez is my username. Here's Shaboozy and Jelly Roll with Amen on The Bull.

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I love this. That way they can be confident and safe around water. You want to get those details, head to my Instagram page at Yaya Martinez.

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We are 92.9 The Bull, number one for New Country. If you're just folding laundry, what time is it? 12? Oh, you're doing such a good job. I always do my laundry and then it just sits in the laundry basket. Then I have to iron everything. I know I'm not the only one that does this, though. Here's Corey Kent, This Heart on The Bull.

92.9, the Bull, number one for New Country. My name is Yaya Martinez, and I love hanging out with you guys, reminding you that you can win a 5-day, 4-night vacation to El Dorado Royale in the Riviera Maya. Just head to thebulltucson.com for all the details. I can hear

13K payday. Yes, that is back tomorrow on 92.9 The Bull, number one for New Country. We're giving you 13 chances to win $1,000 Monday through Friday. And it's your final week to get yourself hooked up, all right? So let's get this done, Tucson.

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Let's get into it.

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KHUD.

Hopefully you're taking some safety precautions. If you decide to walk your dogs in heat, make sure they have booties on or foot protection because their paws can definitely burn off on the hot asphalt, okay? Just want to make sure we're staying safe with our furry friends. It's 92.9 The Bull, number one for New Country.

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still not over Lainey Wilson and all of her wedding photos. Man, she looked good. And Duck was okay too, but man, she looked good. I love to see love like that. Oh, if you didn't see the pictures, I'll post them up on our Instagram page at The Bull Tucson. It's 92.9 The Bull, number one for New Country.

We always complain about having to go all the way to the valley for concerts and festivals and all that. But guess what? We got one coming right here to Tucson. You know which one I'm talking about. It's going down at Rialto Park. You might have heard about it. Boots in the Park. Yeah, let's sell this thing out, you guys. That way they keep bringing it back right here to Tucson and we don't have a 2-hour drive to party, all right? It's already 2.9 The Bull. Once

Tyler Hubbard, 5'9" on 92.9, the Bull, number one for a new country. I just want to know when he's going to write something for the 5'3" gals, okay? A lot of shorties out there. I can't do anything about my height. Actually, I can. I can wear heels, but I choose not to, so I'm still 5'3". Here's Ella Langley, Choosing Texas on the Bull. Let's get into it.

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Little Kenny Chesney to get me up out of here. We are 92.9 The Bull, number one for New Country. My name is Yaya Martinez, and I will talk to you guys tomorrow. My guy Chris O'Gorman is coming.

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The first of 13 chances, 6 a.m. right here on the Bull.

92.9 The Bull, number one for new country, home of the Bobby Bone Show. 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

0: 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Right here on 92.9 The Bull. On this beautiful Sunday, hope you're having a great weekend. We love our Sunday afternoons, don't we, Sarah?
1: Oh, my God, I love it.
0: 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Sarah out at Rito Ranch doing some grilling with the family today. Shout out to you and your fam, Sarah.

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0: It's my dude out in Marana. You know what we say, Dale. 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Corey Kent, Cole Wetzel, Rocky Mountain Low on the

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